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And so I tried, put Wayne's shirt on to hide, and slept completely mystified. Bruh.

Venezuelan-born, UK-based guitarist Aleph Aguiar. And his latest release called Sugar on My Black Beans. And the tune called Monk Lakes. And I guess he liked the name because

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0: जुगनी ताई खाबा, जुगनी ही पंजाबा.
1: Doab Collective doing their own rendition on the popular Punjabi folk tune called Jugni. Before that, we heard an interlude, a piece of poetry from the collective, and at the top of the bracket was a track called Birha. And that is from the album PB 2047. It's available on all platforms, and you can always go to their webpage if you they've got beautiful. Every track is quite special in that album, and I'll be featuring more of that in the coming shows. Next bracket is going to feature some of the classic tunes. Next one is from Sheila Chandra, from one of my

0: லாஸ்ட் பட் நாட் லீஸ்ட், அதிகமா ஆசைப்படுற ஆம்பளையும் அதிகமா கோபப்படுற பொம்பளையும் நல்லா வாழ்ந்துடா சரித்திரமே கிடையாது.
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2: 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Next, I'm going to introduce a brand new track from an album, a new album released by a legendary master of Asian electronica, the man known as Kash Kale, with a long discography. He has been around since the late 80s, part of the Asian Massif, which is the more US kind of

Sounds of Kabaka Pyramid, bad tune called Extreme, aka Classified, from DJ Smo and Reed Waters. Following on from Vibes Cartel and Skilly Bing in a combination before that, Try Again, another one from the new Cartel album God and Time, out from TJ Records and Vibes Cartel Music. Right now, as promised, I've got 10 minutes left. I want to squeeze in some old school foundation dancehall, including this one from Half Pint, going out to Gary from South Brooklyn. Tune called Greetings. You're on PBS.

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1: 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In hindsight, I shouldn't have combined.

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That was Crackers Up with Never Ending Love. Before that we heard Byron Day Aquarius with Song for a Friend. And our text line is on 24/7 0400 03 1067. And coming up next is Lexer, and the track's name is Felina.

0: Hello, it's 2:23 a.m. You're listening to PBS 106.7 FM. My name's Michelle, and I'm going to be taking you through the early hours of your Sunday morning. Between now and 6 a.m., we're going to be playing a blend of tech house, progressive house, and a little bit of dark wave, and some acid romance. Together, we'll be ingesting the phonetic flavors, taking you through to early Sunday morning. Just before, we heard the show BPM with Muzzo. I really enjoyed the show. Big thank you for that. BPM will be back the same time next week here on BPS. Be sure to check it out. And before we get started tonight, I wish to acknowledge that we're broadcasting on the lands of the Wurundjeri people of the Kulin Nation. We pay our respects to
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the stars.

Oh, that was South of River Choir, sit at the welcome table. You're on the Gospel Show with Peter, and I want to say thank you to Field Dream, who's taken out proud membership to PBS as a station. Thank you very much. And yeah, highly recommended night out to get your tickets through Humanitix for Gospel Fest 2026. Okay, let's hear some more gospel music. This is James DeWitt Johnson, and I Owe It All to God.